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6: When the farmer destroys the flock's beloved pumpkin patch, Sean takes matters into his own hooves. But his mad scientist experiment soon spirals out of control. Sean the Sheep, the beast of Mossy Bottom. 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
3: I'm Ian Brannan with a look ahead to the big financial stories for this week. The stock market is projected to face continued downward pressure and heightened volatility as the S&P 500 looks to break its multi-day losing streak amid severe macroeconomic headwinds. Market sentiment is heavily weighed down by a relentless bond market sell-off that has pushed the 10-year US Treasury yield to massive long-term highs. The hawkish Federal Reserve pricing trajectory confirming a higher for longer rate environment, and Brent crude oil spiking past $100 a barrel. Investors will focus heavily on upcoming flash PMI data for signs of economic resilience, ongoing Middle East conflict developments, and highly anticipated US-China summit that serves as a regulatory wildcard for global trade. Full updates after 5 p.m. and you can get the latest market news anytime at bayeasy.mt.
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0: No regrets. For Bayzy 100.2. That was a weird way to end the song, Gush. 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

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I'm looking forward to it. Fubiz 100.2, iktar mużika issa, Isley Brothers.

0: 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I don't know. You're not very imaginative, so one hope of the cartoons, Jeffrey, don't judge me. The kinet lachar song al tinisiat al program Tana Flimkin, Hana Dudalwat, Atiletsiaunek, it's Nain for Beezy 100.2.
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1: Good afternoon. Hello, how are you? Lovely to have you here for a Monday. Thank you, Claire, for a fabulous show as always. We'll see you tomorrow at 10. My name's Natalie Horton and this is Bay Easy 100.2. We are together through the afternoon. A bit of a soggy one ahead of us, I'm afraid. Finally got to use my umbrella this weekend. Let's see what we're doing weather-wise for today. It's going to stay showery. Temperatures are high of 25 degrees this afternoon, but it will have a feel like 26. Some broken clouds, and it's going to be a little bit chillier overnight, and I'll tell you about that later this afternoon. So if you're out and about and there are puddles around, just be aware if you're in your car, don't soak people. It's not nice. So we've got Simply Red on the way, some Laura Branigan as well, and later the Bee Gees on Bay Easy 100.2.
0: The More Music Workday with Natalie Horton.

Did you huddle in from the rain, or did you go out and splash in all the puddles? Did you do a bit of Gene Kelly singing in the rain? Oh, I love that movie. Maisie 100.2, the Bee Gees, and How Deep Is Your Love? Take That did a very good version of that, if I'm not mistaken. It's 9 minutes past one. Very good afternoon to you. This is Maisie 100.2. We are across Malta and Gozo for this Monday afternoon. Last Monday in September, 28th of September. Oh, where is the year going? Yes, I'm now being inundated with adverts for Christmas things and Halloween things and autumn and jumpers and spicy pumpkin lattes. Blech. I don't like those, do you?

0: Alessandro Canino and Bruta on Bayeezy 100.2. Somebody just messaged me saying, you've not mentioned the lunchogram yet, Natalie. You normally do by now. Are we not having one today? Well, of course you're having one. As if I'd let you go without. It's a weekday. It's lunchtime. There's always a lunchogram for you round about this time. We're going to do Cher and Frankie Goes to Hollywood. And coming up is the lunchogram for today.
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1: It's at 1:30. Good afternoon, Malta. Good afternoon, Gozo. Are you very soggy? I hope not. Did you use an umbrella today? Yeah, I did have a bit of a pour down. It's going to be like that throughout the afternoon. Occasional showers. Happy to see some wet weather, I have to say, after the fierceness of the summer. Right, today's Lunchagram, it is coming your way right now. It is the Lunchagram. It is an anagram. So today's lunchtime, I do this every day about this time, whereby I give you an anagram of something to do with food. It can be a dish, it can be a recipe, it can be a vegetable, it can be a condiment, it can be anything to do with food, even a drink. So today's one is Esca Bedban. Esca, E-S-K-A, Esca Bedban, B-E-D-B-A-N. A nice easy one to start the week, I think. Esca Bedban. Now, you can play along at home and just have a go. My advice is if you're going to try and do an anagram, always write the letters in a circle. That's really helpful. Otherwise, if you fancy it, you can get in touch with me on 9909-102, 9909-102, and fling those answers over to me. You fling them on the WhatsApp, and I will let you know if you're right or wrong. Good luck with today's one, Monday's Lunchagram.

0: She has such an amazing set of tonsils to sing with, Gabrielle, and Out of Reach. Music on the way, which I'm really looking forward to play to you at the Stereophonics. I love the Stereophonics, one of my favourite bands. Got some Olivia Newton-John, John Travolta from that big movie where she wore those tight black trousers, you know the one that I mean. And also the Lars, all on Bay-Easy. Walter's greatest hits.
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actually feel like some NMT. Do you know what that is? I think we did this the other day. Natalie's Music Trivia. Completely pointless and useless, but I like to share it. So that's the Lars. There She Goes. They released it in 1988, and it didn't do too well, but it kind of predated Britpop from about 4 years. And then they re-released it in 1990, and it was a much bigger hit for them. How are you getting on with today's lunchogram? I've had Nicola, you made me laugh today with your emojis. Now, I've said this before, that quite often when I get answers sent to me on the WhatsApp, I get pictures of the answer, I get little emojis about the answer. Well, Nicola sent me one today, which is kind of like the answer and what it causes. I'll explain more later.

0: 95. Don't forget, if you like your 90s grooves, Ben has a load of them for you. Tonight at 9, 90s at 9, Ben Glover. Don't miss that. He gets underway at 7 and takes you through until 10, and then it's late night love. So a couple of people have messaged me and said to me, please, can I do a recap on today's Lunchgram, that they were out. They were waiting. Some people are listening at work, because, of course, we are your Moyle Music Workday, and they had to leave their desk and they missed it. So we have got Eska Bedban. Eska Bedban. That E is E-S-K-A, E-S-K-A, B-E-D, B-A-N. Eska Bedban is Monday's Lunchogram, with the answer coming very soon, together with music from Neil Diamond. Not Sweet Caroline, it's something that you wear in the title of this song. And some heart as well. And I see later there might be a little bit of erasure in the mix. Looking forward to that.
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0: This is Bay Easy 100.2. Very good afternoon. 2 o'clock the time. I've got your weather now for this Monday afternoon. We are looking at showery weather, some showers around with some broken cloud. Still quite warm though. 25 degrees is the high, but a real feel of 26 degrees. I've been saying it's showery and a bit cloudy, and then I get a message from Liz. She says, well, actually, Natalie, I've got blue skies where I am in San Juan. What's it like where you are? Does anybody have any rain today? Let me know. 9909 1002. I don't want to give you false info. I'm going to do the answers to the Lunchogram very soon, and I've got Shania Twain, Man, exclamation mark, I feel like a woman.
7: Let's go, girls.

That is Heart on Bay Easy 100.2. Hello and good afternoon. My name's Natalie. We are across Malta and Gozo, playing you Malta's greatest hits of all time. Love That's Heart. These Dreams before that, Forever in Blue Jeans, Neil Diamond. I'm not sure some of the jeans I've got are fit into anymore, to be perfectly honest. And then it was Shania Twain and Man, I Feel Like a Woman. Right, today's lunchogram, right? Eska Bedban. Eska Bedban. Now, the answer was baked beans. I had a lot of love for baked beans today. Oh my goodness me, favourite food, love baked beans. I agree, it's comfort food really, isn't it? Baked beans, beans on toast, you can't go wrong. Bernadette, George, Liz, Charlie, Victoria, Martin, Annabelle, Steve, they got in touch and gave me their answers today. I had some pictures as well of baked beans. And as I say, Nicola, she also sent me the right answer. And Nicola was the one that made me laugh, because the thing about baked beans is that they've got this I don't know why I'm talking about this today, as if I'm like the font of all knowledge for baked beans. But they've got this reputation, haven't they, for causing, you know, what do they call it when you were a kid? Windy pops. You know what I mean. You know, it made you a bit windy. So Nicola, when she sent me her answer today, sent me a whole load of wind emojis. Thanks for that. Made my afternoon. Got a very childish sense of humour. This is Eduardo Vianello.

0: Kim Carnes on Bay Easy 100.2, Betty Davis Eyes. 18 past two, the lunchogram returns tomorrow. Still thinking of wind. Hello, Bernadette. Thank you for your up-to-the-minute weather for today. She said it has rained, but now it's stopped. We could all be meteorologists this afternoon, couldn't we? On the music way, we've got Candy Staton.
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0: I've got.
1: So it was 2 years ago that Benson Boone performed at the Grammys. He also won his first, not the Grammys, the VMAs it was. Sorry, apologies for that. VMAs, the Video Music Awards. He was wearing that blue sequined all in one. He did loads and loads of backflips. He wasn't at the VMAs last night, actually. He didn't go last night because that's when it happened. And instead, Madonna was there. She performed with Sabrina Carpenter. And they did a big tribute to George Michael as well. Don't know if you saw it. It was Adam Lambert, Ray, Teddy Swims, and a couple of other people who I can't remember offhand. Love George Michael. Yes, but Madonna won loads of awards last night. Catch it on, YouTube. It'll be there.

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The Sugar Babes, a band who had quite a few different lineups over the year. In 2000, when they launched, they were Keisha, Mutia and Siobhan. Some of them

0: Joy. I'm excited to play them. A band that formed in the 70s, went all the way through the 80s, and they also had a change of lineup.
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Always think of watermelons when I hear that song. Patrick Swayze. And that is She's Like the Wind on Bay Easy 100.2. Keep your WhatsApps coming in. I'm getting a few this afternoon saying hi. People telling me about their weekends, which is always good to hear. 9909102. Don't forget as well to check out our socials as well. We're on Instagram and also on Facebook. I really, really like this song. It is the song of the year, I reckon. It's Ella Langley on Bay Easy 100.2. We're across Malta and Gozo Monday afternoon, choosing Texas.

0: you heard Ella Langley choosing Texas. She has officially dethroned Mariah Carey now to become the longest running Billboard Hot 100 hit of all time with Choosing Texas. Followed that with Baby Bird, She's Gorgeous. On Wednesday, that song celebrates its 30th anniversary, released on the 30th of September in 1996. And that was Mary Mary, Shackles Praise You. This is Bayezy 100.2. Looking forward to doing your birthday and the movies and the TV shows that were released on this day. A couple of good ones on there. And if I was to say something about Blue Steel, you might know which film I'm talking about that came out today. Very funny. More music on the way from Charles and Eddie. Greatest hits.
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0: The rest of this afternoon is going to be a mixed bag. It's quite warm, actually. There are some broken clouds. 25 degrees right now, but it feels like 26. The UV index is at 6. Sea temperatures dropped a little bit, down to 29. Overnight is going to be partly cloudy. Occasional showers locally. The winds will be light east-northeast. And temperatures down tonight below 20, 19 overnight. And your sunset this evening is going to be at just before 7 at 6:51 p.m.
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Malta's greatest hits. Very good afternoon. My name's Natalie Horton. We're on 100.2. Very easy, playing you The Cure, who were last week's artist under the spotlight. I've got a brand new one for you this week, which I'm really looking forward to. Five songs by one artist through the week. We're about 20 minutes away from that. 11 minutes past three the time. So today, happy birthday, Olivia. Olivia got in touch with me, said it's my birthday today. Can you tell me about the TV and movies that came out on my day? So it's the 28th of September. A big TV show came out and two very good comedies on this day. So Ugly Betty came on TV for the very first time in 2006. America Ferrara and Vanessa Williams starred in that. Then we had Zoolander. Oh, what a film. What a funny film. Will Ferrell and Owen Wilson, and of course, Derek Zoolander was in that film. Also starred Alexander Skarsgård and David Duchovny. Ben Stiller wrote and performed in that. Blue Steel and Ferrari. It was a parody of male supermodels, all those classic looks. Then we had Hotel Transylvania came out in 2012 with Selena Gomez and Adam Sandler as Count Dracula. Apparently Miley Cyrus was originally supposed to take the role, but then Selena Gomez did it. And here's a movie, another good film, Pitch Perfect, Olivia, came out today on your birthday in 2012. Anna Kendrick, Rebel Wilson and Brittany Snow, and they were all the Bellas. And who actually tried to do this? Because I know I did. Did you?

0: just had a message from Olivia whose birthday it was today, and she said, oh, you mentioned Zoolander for my birthday. She said it was one of my favourite films. Love that movie. Very funny. And Victoria. Oh my goodness, you made me laugh when I played the Cup song. Who is Anna Kendrick, you know, doing the Cup song. She thought that was actually me doing that. I tell you what, if I could be that talented, I don't think I would be here. I think. I'm very flattered.
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0: quick hello to Jim, who's driving to Valletta this afternoon. Some traffic around, he says. He's going through Sleema. There's always traffic, isn't there? Tell me something I don't know. Just gone 3:30. That is Tony Braxton, and he wasn't man enough.
1: Bayeezy. Artist Spotlight.
0: Right then, a brand new week, and it means a brand new artist under the spotlight. And I have been looking forward to playing 5 songs from this band for a very long time. Right, so this band were formed at school, very posh school in the UK called Charterhouse, and they got together in 1967. They were Tony Banks, Mike Rutherford, and Peter Gabriel. Other members joined, Steve Hackett and somebody called Phil Collins as well. Now, the only members that stayed through the entire band's journey and history were Tony Banks and Mike Rutherford. Everybody else like came and went over time. At one point, Peter Gabriel left the band. That was in 1975, thereabouts. And it became 3 members: Tony Banks, Mike Rutherford, and also Phil Collins. So they had a whole string of success with an album that was just called And Then They Were 3, and it contained their first major big hit, which is the one we're going to start the week with. This is Genesis, and this is Follow You, Follow Me.

0: Can't Get Enough on Bayzy 100.2. And before that, you heard Desiree and You Gotta Be. And of course, it was Genesis who have kicked off their week as the Bayzy artist in the spotlight. Follow you, follow me. And I know Bernadette really enjoyed that. Thank you for your lovely message. That was the first of five songs from Genesis all this week. And I have taken a bit of a liberty because I've kind of chosen my particular favourite. They might not be yours, but they're my favourites. But I'm sure we've got a shared commonality when it comes to enjoying the music of Genesis. Depeche Mode, I think I'm going to put them on the list. I think they definitely deserve to be one of my artists in the spotlight, don't you? So many hits over the years. Talking of which, it's actually 28 days to years ago today that Britney Spears released Baby One More Time. Where has that time gone? Unbelievable, eh?
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0: had a big hit with the song Soldier's Eyes. You are the one. Jack Savaretti. Hey. You Are the One on Bay Easy 100.2. He also sings in Italian. And in fact, he's currently on a tour of Europe. He's tomorrow night, he's going to be playing live in Bucharest in Romania. Right. Look at the time. Nearly four. I better go. Albert is here with your home run. He's looking after you between now and seven. Then it's Ben Glover with you from seven until 10 with his 90s at nine. I've checked. There is some really good music in his 90s at nine with some Lenny Kravitz as well. Unmissable. And if you want to kick back and chill out a little bit, Late Night Love gets underway at 10. Tomorrow morning, it is your Bay Easy Breakfast with Kurt. Claire's here at 10. And we'll rendezvous back here at 1 o'clock tomorrow afternoon, all right? Have a lovely Monday, what's left of it. And I'll see you tomorrow. Bye-bye.
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6: A killer walks among you, smiling to your faces, all the while stabbing you in the back. 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
3: European shares defied the global downturn to finish marginally higher, supported by a rally in consumer stocks. The pan-European Stoxx 600 rose 0.30%, led by a surge in British home builders following a new government buyer support announcement. However, broader gains across the region were heavily capped as Brent crude jumped towards $107 a barrel ahead of upcoming Eurozone inflation data. US stock futures pointed lower in global trading as rising energy costs pushed Treasury yields up and pressured growth sectors. Pre-market set liquidations left Nasdaq 100 futures down 1%, while the broader market pulled back with S&P 500 futures losing 0.5%. Investors moved to the sidelines ahead of a heavy economic calendar featuring manufacturing data, inflation metrics and the monthly payrolls report. Asia-Pacific equities fell as a 3% surge in oil prices and technology weaknesses dragged down sentiment. South Korea's KOSPI dropped 2.3% and China's Shanghai Composite fell 1.8%. while Japan's Nikkei 225 edged down 0.33%. Market declines were further compounded by currency warnings out of Tokyo and Washington, alongside a sharp drop in gold below $4,230. Get the latest market news anytime at bayeasy.mt. You're up to date. I'm Ian Brannan.
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8: 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Love your work. Right, Maria McKee to play for you, Show Me Heaven. Creedence Clearwater Revival, Proud Mary. Roxette, It Must Have Been Love. And when you've overdone it on the supplements and you're growing too much hair, can we discuss this in your 40s coming next?

Malta's greatest hits with me, Ben Glove. I hope you had a great weekend, by the way. Lots going on over the weekend, weren't there? Lots going on. But we're going to sort of, you know, filter that, chill out a little bit with Alex Warren Ordinary, Gianna Morandi with Lucio Dalla with Vita, and Huey Lewis in the News, If This Is It, next on Bayeezy 100.2. Now, there comes comes a time to us all here in Malta and Gozo when you're a certain age where supplements and vitamins are backing you up and keeping you going. And I've got to say, I think this has been happening since my prelationship, who I've been seeing now for over 6 months, 7 months now almost, who has been keeping me in check. And there is a bit of an age gap. She's a little bit younger than myself, but that might have something to do with it. The fact that I've been put on this what's called biotin at the moment, and it does help with health, hair grow, health, and also helps your nails and stuff like that, right? But the hair is the big one, because I felt like I was thinning on top a little bit. I've got to say, I've been on the biotin, I've been taking too much of it. And it's not just been the hair on the head that's been sprouting up. So if anybody's got a lawnmower or a strimmer, that'd be great.

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0: home to Malta's greatest hits, baby. Of which I play you the best songs from the 90s after 9 p.m. Got some great songs lined up tonight. In fact, there are about two or three on there you're going to go, do you know what? I've not had that in a long time. I'm going to download those tunes. Love those later for you. In the meantime, back to Malta's greatest hits. Van Morrison and Maroon 5 to play next. Malta's greatest hits.
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John Stewart, Baby Jane to play next for you. Lisa Stansfield, The Real Thing on Bay Easy 100.2. Hi to Roberta, who's been on. She says, hi, Ben. Listen to the show from Gozo. By the way, congratulations, Victoria, on the City of Culture 2031. Loving your work. She says, listening to you just now about your relationship / girlfriend, who has been keeping you in check with the products to keep your hair growing and make you look beautiful and stuff. She says, I think this is great. However, have you not thought about this as like a stealth relationship way of trying to keep you young? Didn't think about

0: 100.2, it's Ben Glover. We are home to Bay Easy Breakfast and our very own Kurt Garlier. Back tomorrow morning when you wake up. Yeah, we don't do Mondays here in Malta. We never have done. We hate Mondays, don't we? Let's face it. Let's be honest with ourselves. But he makes it all right for you. And Tuesdays are even better. Because Tuesdays is like Monday's done and it's all downhill to the weekend, technically. Join in tomorrow morning when you wake up for that. And I'll do you Go West and Alicia Keys next. Malta's greatest hits.
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This is Ben. Hope you're well. Meghan Trainor made you look on the way, and this comes with a trigger warning. I think this only happened in the UK. If you studied in the UK at secondary school, as part of our English literature, we had to study back in our day The Handmaid's Tale. It's the worst thing I've ever read. The worst movie I had to sit through ever. I absolutely hated it. And this gives me a little bit of triggering from it because this is from that movie. So yeah, but it's a good song though. Fine Young Cannibals, Johnny Come Home on Bay Easy 100.2.

0: so good. And there's more where that comes from next on Malta's Greatest Hits of All Time. This is Ben Glover playing those next for you in the form of, well, we're going to take you up there a little bit, and we're certainly going to give you a song to reflect on for a Monday next, but you'll absolutely love it. 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
4: 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After 7 years, Linkin Park begins a powerful new chapter.
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0: At the weekend, I don't know if you did something you've always wanted to do, but I was landing airplanes. I know, I was an air traffic controller for about an hour. Can I explain more in a minute? I was so good at it, I actually beat a real-life air traffic controller to it. After Mental as Anything and the Cranberries next.

Malta's greatest hits with me, Ben Glover, playing Anna Oxa next for you, Donna Conte, Rolling Stones in the Stars, and Glenn Medeiros. Nothing's going to change my love for you. Oh, your nan's going to go, well, she's going to melt at the fact, because that was a great, great video to that. Proper soft focus and everything. Just let her know now. Just give her a 5-minute warning. Make it 1 minute. I've got to say as well that I've got a bit of an exciting badge on here that says, I am a real life air traffic controller. Now, the reason I say this is at the weekend, long story short, but I went to an open day for the National Air Traffic Control Centre in the UK. And a friend of mine who is a real life air traffic controller in the Royal Air Force said to me, we've got this simulator thing. It's like a little game we play. It's you against the air traffic controller. I had to land some planes, and they're not real, by the way. I just want to point out these are not real aircraft. It was just a computer simulation, like a training situation. I've got to say, it was like points out of 100 or 150, no, 100, no, 200. 200 was the maximum you could get for this particular game. And he got zero and I got 175. So I just want to point out, I'm now officially an unofficial air traffic controller. So I'm adding DJ to my list, paramedic, broadcaster, a teacher, air traffic controller. And now I'm just literally earning millions.

0: Bayesy 100.2 playing Malta's greatest hits like that. And this, ELO, Sweet Talking Woman's on the way for you. That's a great song, isn't it? I love that tune. That's the kind of song you're going to play at the Medina Grand Prix this weekend. Whoever's looking after the music there, can we have that please on the playlist? Lisa Loeb, Stay I Missed You, Anastasia, I'm Out of Love, all on Bayesy 100.2, Malta's greatest hits. Bayesy.
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So excited to play the 90s at 9 your way tonight from 9 p.m. on Bay Easy 100.2. Six songs from the greatest decade of all time, of which this is one of them. I'm not going to play this, obviously, after 9 o'clock because of... I'm playing it now. But listen to us after 9 o'clock for a great memory of the 90s in Malta and Gozo as well.

0: such a good tune, isn't it? That is one of those pick-me-up tunes you probably just need to hear this time of night. It's Ben Glover, it's Bayeezy 100.2. If you're starting uni this week, back to work, back to college, if you're just going back to, you know, back to the grind again, let's get you in to a bit of a mindset with Lady A and Texas Summer Sun. Next. Malta's greatest hits.
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1: Hello?
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0: Zach Cregger's Resident Evil. Now showing at Eden Cinemas.

It's Bay Easy 100.2. This is Ben Glover. Hope you're well. I mentioned earlier on that I was at an air traffic control centre in the UK for an open day. I'm not changing jobs. I was working and I wasn't working there. It's a long story, but you don't need to know. Check out my Instagram for more. But the fact is that I was up against my mate Rich, who is in the Royal Air Force as an air traffic controller. I actually beat him at this simulation game. I landed a plane. He just pointed out to me, he said, I just want to point out to you, Ben. He said, you may have won yourself the point against me, but how many planes did you actually land? Tell your listeners. So out of the five planes we were supposed to land, he landed five and I landed one. But I'm still going with the points and I'm still in air traffic control.

0: It's Bay EC 100.2. This is Ben. Hi to AD. He says, hi, Ben. I'm an ATC here in Moultrie. He says, I know the game you've been playing. He says, we often do it in our simulation trials as well here in Malta. He says, by the sounds of it, your mate knows what he's doing. You have no idea what you're doing. He says, absolute chaos. He says, it's not the same as playing records, you know, playing with aircraft in the sky. You're right, it isn't. I'm just going to stick to this then. And Malta's greatest hits continue next in the form of the 90s at 9, plus a great memory of Malta and Gozo thanks to AI. Coming up next. Malta's greatest hits.
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0: Right, the 90s and 90s. This is my favourite time of the day. I love this show. I love this bit of the show as well. Boys to Men to play for you, End of the Road. UB40 Kingston Town and Sheryl Crow to play for you on the 90s and 9. But what happened on this day in Malta and Gozo? Thanks to AI, we find out next. Malta's greatest hits.
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7: It ain't no country club either.

slap bang in the middle of the 90s and 9 here at Bay Easy 100.2 with me, Ben Glover. We've got Lenny Kravitz to play for you in a bit. We'll do your Ace of Base and Boyz II Men End of the Road as well. But what happened on this day in the 90s, according to AI? Well, on this day in 1993, the Premier Division between Hamrun Spartans and Valletta FC ended in a 1-1 draw. Do you remember that? Yeah, you do. In European football, it was Valletta FC hosted a Turkish club for the very first time in the second leg of the UEFA Cup first round. And if you want to go a little bit political, we don't go too much political, obviously, for obvious reasons. But Malta and Chile signed an agreement for the abolition of entry visas, making it easier to travel between nations, between both countries as well. So that's pretty good. All good stuff back in the 90s as we continue the 90s at 9 on Bay Easy 100.2 like this.

0: know what? I don't know, you know, sort of randomly you sort of see things on the telly or things come into your head. And I was watching F1 at the weekend. Ted Kravitz, he's a legend, isn't he? You know, he does his notebook program and stuff like that. I was Googling, was he related to Lenny Kravitz? And apparently he's not. I thought he was, but that was a joke. So I don't know why. Okay, I thought I'd play that for you because it just reminded me of that. But that was the 90s at 9. It's back tomorrow night here on Bay EZ 100.2. And let's continue with my randomness. I'll do Ed Sheeran, Castle on the Hill, and Fleetwood Mac and Dreams, all on Bay EZ 100.2 next.
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Eric Carmen, Hungry Eyes, Kylie Minogue, Spinning Around on Bayeezy 100.2. Oh, that's a great song. I'm looking forward to playing that next here on Malta's Greatest Hits with me, Ben Glover, where I'm opening up my little quiet corner for my dailies end now. It's probably been a bit of a hectic Monday for you, especially if you're getting back to the grind again. But we've taken a leaf out of Carly Rae Jepsen's latest song and book. latest song. Maybe she's got a book out, who knows? But nevertheless, we played this yesterday and I thought this would be a great quote for you. Because she says, don't leave me on the dance floor. And so if you don't want to be left on the dance floor, don't go to the disco.

0: Malta's greatest hits. Does it get any better than that? I love that. It's Bay Easy 100.2. This is Ben Glover. Up to the late night love at 10 then. Where we're going to play for you Van Williams with Save the Best for Last. Howard Jones, new song on the way. That's what it's called. And we'll do Adele, Rolling in the Deep. 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

Lewis Capaldi to play. And this song at Bay Easy 100.2 with me, Ben Glover, is a beautiful song. But sometimes the songs are slightly ruined by some TV adverts that feature them. But I've got to say, this was not so bad back in the UK, because this featured on an advert for beef gravy. Sometimes

0: ending Monday's night on Bay Easy 100.2. That is a great way to do it. And it gets even better next. We're going to ease you in to your Tuesday morning with Late Night Love. 3 hours of the greatest love songs coming next for you. Bay Easy Breakfast and Kurt Gallia tomorrow from whenever you wake up, to be fair. From 10 o'clock, it's going to be Claire with a time tunnel. Natalie from 1, Uncle Albert from 4, and we're back tomorrow night from 7. Happy Monday. Ciao, ciao.
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